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1: 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And we will continue with our survival on our travels of life.

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1: 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When you see a smudge, know it is an act of respect, healing, and cultural strength. I'm Michael Redhead Champagne, and this has been a Red City Moment.
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1: Smudging is one of the oldest indigenous wellness practices on this land. The medicines used, sage, cedar, and sweetgrass, each carry teachings and purpose. When we smudge, we slow down, breathe deeply, and reconnect.

0: connect with ourselves and our ancestors. 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If you're invited to take part, follow the lead of the Knowledge Keeper and accept the moment with gratitude. Smudging is a gift meant to bring us back into balance. Hi, I'm Taylor Galvin, and this is Manopa Matasawin, living in a good way.
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1: 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They carry the stories, the languages, and the teachings that guide us. 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

0: Mike Jackson, yeah, I'm bad. 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
2: 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Yeah, well, maybe we should cheer him up then.
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0: I did once before, but this is pretty bad.
1: Yeah, what do you think she got up to last night?

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1: This is a throwdown, a showdown. 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

0: 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And we are flowing through the airwaves on CIUR.
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0: every day. 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

Zeebee, Zeebee, Zeebee, can't you see? A little bit of Biggie Smalls kicking off the morning drive with Hypnotize. It's going down here on Zeebee Mornings. What's up, Winnipeg? Happy Friday. Doesn't look the happiest out there right now. Very gray in the city of Winnipeg, but it's all good. It's Friday. Y'all gonna get you ready for the weekend here on the morning show.

where music and community flows. I'm Jeff Woods, hanging out with you here on the morning show here. Kiki Hall going to be joining us soon, stuck behind a train. So we're just waiting. She should be here momentarily. 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We do got a pair, or not a pair, I shouldn't say a pair, I should say a family four-pack to give away for the Winnipeg Gold Eyes game happening on Sunday afternoon. This Sunday afternoon, we'll be giving those away later on in the show. I'll let you know how you can win those momentarily. For now, we're going to get you some Sean Desmond with Nights Like This right here on ZB.

0: ZB1047. That was Always On Time with Ja Rule, Ja Ja,
1: and Ashanti. A little bit of Ja Ja for you here.
0: I'm always on time, too.
1: Stuck by a train. Happens. It always happens, you know? It's especially when you're always in a rush, you know what I mean? It's like the worst
0: time. And then
1: time.
0: You hit every red light ever.
1: You know what? You know what's been grinding my gears? I'm going to go ahead and say that right now. I don't know if you've noticed this lately, but the red lights, the green lights haven't been turning green right as they should. They, like, the walking sign happens first, and then it's like red lights for, like, you know, 3 seconds, and then it goes green. I don't know if you've noticed that at all. Have you seen this happening?
0: I haven't seen it.
1: No, I've been noticing it a lot more, especially, I guess, in, like, in the downtown area. But, like, every time
0: it's probably to let pedestrians go, because there's probably going to be people turning at the same time, so they probably let the pedestrians go first.
1: But, like, the thing is, if you're turning and they let the pedestrians go, they're just right in the way, like, right prime in the way now, where it's like, if you, you know, where it's like, if you had the extra seconds, you could go before they, you know, cross. Whatever, it doesn't matter. I've just been saying, I've been noticing a lot more throughout the city. I was wondering if you had noticed that. We got 7:15 on the clock, Winnipeg. Let's take a look at our forecast for today.
0: All right. Right now we're sitting at 18 degrees, and it's looking like we're going to have some sun, and we're going to maybe have some rain today. 60% chance. So I would say it's probably a little bit more than a maybe.
1: It's looking pretty gray out there.
0: It's looking a little gray, and it was a little windy out this morning. So some showers this morning, risk of a thunderstorm late this afternoon.

0: and we're looking at a high of 30 with a humidex of 38. So it's going to be a warm one today.
1: It's going to be a humid shower.
0: And then, you know what? When it's raining and it's, like, hot like that, it's, like, kind of nice. It's, like, I want to go dance in the rain a little bit.
1: Some usher.
0: Like, I don't actually want to, but I want to, like, take a video of me dancing in the rain.
1: If you have, like, a balcony or, like, a nice porch, you know, to just kind of sit and watch the rain.
0: It's not bad. Or a farm watching the rain.
1: Well, that'll be it for your forecast. We got some poison on the way here on ZB.

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1: 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I'm Michael Redhead Champagne, and this has been a Red City Moment.
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7: She take my money when I'm in need. Yeah, she's a trifling friend indeed. 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

0: ZB1047, Kanye West and Jamie Foxx with Gold Digger going down here on ZB Mornings, where music and community flow. We're hanging out with Jeff Woods and Kiki Hall here on this Friday morning.
1: Happy Friday.
0: Yeah, it's getting ready for the weekend. You're going to be at your Renaissance Fair this weekend?
1: I'm going to the Renaissance Fair.
0: It turns out a lot of people I know are actually going to this Renaissance Fair. I've been talking to a lot of people. Well, not a lot. I don't know that many people. But I was like, you know, I talked to a few people and they're telling me they're all going to be there this weekend. So looks
1: it looks like
0: it's a pretty popular situation. And
1: I hope it meets like some new people.
0: Slight FOMO. You know what I mean? I'm getting slight fear of missing out a little bit.
1: I guess
0: bit.
1: You could just, do you have like a night costume you could wear?
0: Obviously.
1: No, just in your closet?
0: I do not.
1: Some chainmail?
0: chain mesh, I think that's what it is. Chain mesh?
1: It's chainmail.
0: Chain mesh? Whatever.
1: Chain mesh doesn't make sense.
0: We'll look it up.
1: For sure, chainmail.
0: It could be. I mean, when you say that, I think of like emails, like, you know, the chainmail, you know what I mean?
1: But like 7 days or else send this to everyone you know.
0: We got some Post Malone on the way, but first, the weekend here on ZB 104.7.

0: 7. Stella Standing Bear rocking the boat going down here on ZB Morning. Stella Standing Bear actually gaining quite the following throughout her social medias. Make sure you follow her on Instagram and Facebook. She's going to be in Winnipeg, not next month, but the following one in September, part of the Off the Res Tour. Stella Standing Bear and Natasha Fisher will be hitting up Winnipeg. The Handsome Daughter, September 24th. So make sure you get your tickets while they're available. Ooh. Yeah.
1: Sounds fun.
0: Yeah, it'd be a good show. Actually, she was actually here not too long ago here in Winnipeg, and she actually came down to the studio downstairs. And yeah, she's super cool. Super, super laid back. And plus, she's making moves. I saw she did the video with Paul Wall, the remix of her latest single.
1: Mm-hmm. I've seen that one. And then I think like she was at like a... She performed like at maybe like a basketball game.
0: Yeah, she's I've seen her. She's done the halftime show, I believe, at the I think it's the either the Oklahoma Thunder or the Phoenix Suns. One of the other. Yeah, the Phoenix Suns. I'm thinking maybe actually, but yeah, shout out to Stella Standing Bear. 7:40 on the clock, Winnipeg. We got a family 4-pack to give away in the 8 o'clock hour for the Winnipeg Gold Eyes game happening this Sunday. This Sunday, 2 days away. 1 p.m. is the start time, so it's in the afternoon. We'll be giving those away, like I said, in the 8 o'clock hour. How to win those? I'll let you know in a bit. For now, Aaliyah here on ZB.
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0: 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Little John and Eastside Boys getting low, kicking off the 8 o'clock hour here on the morning show where music and community flow. It's your boy Jeff Woods and Kiki Hall hanging out with you.
1: Good morning. Good morning. Sorry.
0: You weren't ready for that. It's like you're off in space a little bit, daydreaming, getting ready for the weekend.
1: I was looking out the window, seeing if it's going to rain.
0: It's definitely going to rain. I feel like that's the vibe out there because it's gray. I'm looking right.
1: It's going to rain.
0: It might not be raining, it looks like, actually.
1: Oh.
0: I can't see that far, but it's all good. Like I said, we're not made of sugar. We're not going to melt. We'll be all right. You know what I mean?
1: I would melt. It would ruin my day.
0: It's not too bad. We got still got the weekend ahead of us. You know, it'll be all right. And speaking of this weekend, Folklorama kickoff event happening at the Lyric Theater. That's going to be tomorrow at 4 p.m. at Assiniboine Park. And if you don't know about Folklorama, there's going to be, I believe, 45 different ethnicities, different cultures that are going to be available over the next 2 weeks. And you can check out all the amazing food and all the dancing and all the cultural displays.
1: I think that starts August 2nd to the 15th for the actual like Folklorama events.
0: Yes, yes, the actual, but yeah, the kickoff event is happening tomorrow at Lyric Theater. Once again, starting at 4 p.m., that'll be going till 8 p.m. So if you're looking for something to do, Winnipeg, make sure you go and check it out. Like I said,
1: there's so much stuff going on this weekend.
0: Yeah, I know. It's crazy, actually. I mean, you know, we're talking about the Renaissance Fair that you're going to be at. And like I said, there's a lot of people that are going to be there as well. But also Fringe Fest wrapping up. It's the last weekend for Fringe Fest. Yeah, Gold Eyes game. There's a lot. We're going to keep you informed. Also, speaking of Gold Eyes game, we got a family four-pack to give away sometime in this hour. Winnipeg, that's right before 9 o'clock. We'll be giving away four tickets for Sunday's game. First pitch happens at 1 p.m. at Blue Cross Park. 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
1: Eli Keeper is going to be throwing that pitch.
0: The afternoon drive host, Eli Keeper, will be there. He's going to be throwing the opening pitch. So see if he's got enough mustard to make it over the plate. You know what I mean?
1: See, I'm waiting. He's practicing, maybe. I don't know what to say.
0: I think he'll be all right.
1: This is my weekend anthem.
0: We got some No Scrubs on the way here on ZB.

0: ZB 104.7. That's Love with Mama going down here on the morning show where music and community flows. What's up, Winnipeg? It's your boy Jeff Woods and Kiki Hall. We're getting you ready for the weekend. And what better way to do it than with our question of the day? It's up on our Facebook, I do believe, yes?
1: Yes, and that's at ZB1047. If you're not following us on Facebook, please do. We post a question of the day, and I like reading everyone's answers, and I like to reply to you.
0: Yes.
1: I think it's pretty funny.
0: We're doing a little this or that action this

0: Yeah, today it's like, what's kind of more of like a summer staple? Like, is it ice cream or is it Slurpees?
1: That's a good one. I mean, in regards to like a summer staple in Winnipeg, I feel like the Slurpee reigns. But I mean, at the same time, I wouldn't mind a nice, you know, I don't mind a nice brownie blizzard every now and then. So, especially on a hot day. So, I don't know. This is a tough choice. I mean, going out for ice cream is like an event. It's like a, you know, everyone's like getting excited. We're going out for ice cream.
0: Or
1: it's
0: like no one's sit at a table. Outside, yeah, you know what I mean? Patio.
1: Like, no one's doing that with Slurpees, but, you know, we're getting Slurpees regardless. So, it's a good one. I can't think off the top of my head.
0: I'm thinking like it's got to be ice cream, right? Like,
1: what about this? What about ice cream in a Slurpee? Whoa.
0: Ew.
1: Yeah, right there. You never had one of those?
0: No.
1: Those like frosty chinos or whatever they're called, or like a.
0: That sounds crazy.
1: Yeah.
0: Who's eating that?
1: Yeah, it's a thing. People do it. We got 8:17 on the clock. Like I said, make sure to go and check us out on Facebook and answer that question. Kiki, let us know what the forecast is for today and this weekend.
0: All right. So today we're sitting at 18 degrees right now, but we're looking at some chance of showers, which is like 60%. So we're looking at showers today. A little bit of a risk of a thunderstorm late this afternoon, but it's going to be a hot one. It's going to be a high of 30 with a humidex of 38. So it's going to be hot and rainy today. Tonight, it's going to be a low of 16 with more risk of thunderstorms and a little bit of smoke and some fog overnight.
1: All right.
0: Really set the tone for the Renaissance Fair.
1: Yeah, it'd be real authentic, you know, the smoky after
0: smoky Earth. Fog. Good morrow.
1: We got some Nicki Minaj right here on ZB.

I put on my jewelry just to see my off. 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

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Yo, niggas tripping and sending my postcard. 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I'm

0: back with more tracks after this.
1: From the 1870s to 1996, more than 150,000 Indigenous children were forced into residential schools. 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Remember the history. Walk gently with this truth. Hi, I'm Taylor Galvin, and this is Manopa Matasuin, living in a good way.
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0: B1047, that's J-Lo with I'm Real, the original, which...
1: I've never heard that song before.
0: I didn't know that the Ja Rule one was, I guess, the remix, so we all kind of learned a little fun fact there, but yeah, that's the original, I'm Real, with Jennifer Lopez, actually, who's celebrating a birthday today. J-Lo turns 57, which is...
1: Whoa.
0: Yeah, crazy thing about, she still looks great, and she was just coming off her Netflix, her new Netflix movie, which I know you were super excited to see. You were talking about it, Office Romance there.
1: I cannot wait to watch that J-Lo movie.
0: Also, you got to give it up to her, though. Back in the, like, 2000s, she was kind of all over everything.
1: Made in Manhattan.
0: Yeah, I was going to say, that was the one.
1: Monster-in-Law.
0: See, I can't think off the top of my head, honestly, I guess, but yeah, Made in Manhattan, I guess, was the one. I feel like you guys watched that one quite a bit when you were younger, so... But yeah, celebrating her birthday today. So big happy birthday to J-Lo. We got 8:32 on the clock. We're giving away this family four-pack of Winnipeg Gold Eyes tickets sometime in the next 10 minutes or so. The game's happening this Sunday afternoon at 1 p.m., so make sure you keep it locked. Like I said, happening very soon. For now, we got some Shaggy and Mazari here on ZB.

0: ZB 104.7. That's Justin Timberlake and Timbaland. Justin Timbaland. Going down here on the morning show with Sexy Back. You're hanging out with me, Jeff Woods, and Kiki Hall. It's a good joke. It's funny. Trust me.
1: Do you say Justin Timberland?
0: Yeah, because, you know, they're always together. So might as well just throw them in. Throw them in, you know, the same name. Why not? It's Friday anyway. We got 8:39 on the clock, Winnipeg. We're giving away a family four-pack for Winnipeg Gold Eyes game happening this Sunday. That's right, this Sunday afternoon. Part of the ZB 104.7 Family Fun Day, where our afternoon drive host Eli Keeper will be throwing the opening pitch, and you can be there as well. Just give us a call. What's the number there, Kiki?
1: 204-788-1047. If you didn't catch it the first time, it was 204-788-1047.
0: If you want to go to this game this Sunday, it starts at 1 p.m. Keep that in mind. It is an afternoon game. We're going to pick a lucky random caller.
1: All right, let's see.
0: All right, Kiki, pick someone. 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
2: Hi there, Shayna.
0: Shayna, how you doing?
2: Good, how are you?
0: I'm doing all right, and you want to go see some baseball or what?
2: I sure do.
1: Who are you going to bring with you?
2: Maybe my sister, actually.
0: Oh, there you go. A little sibling bonding. I know all about that, actually. Well, I'll tell you what, Shayna, do you want to say hi to me while I got you here?
2: Just any of my coworkers that are listening to the station right now.
0: There you go. That's what's up. I'm going to put you on hold real quick. I'll be right back, okay?
2: Awesome. Thank you.
0: Thank you. All right, y'all. That's going to be it for, or wait, perhaps not. We do have one more family four-pack to give away this morning. So that'll be happening probably in the 10 o'clock hour. Letting you know, giving you a bit of a heads up right now. Keep it locked here on ZB. Once again, that'll be happening in the 10 o'clock hour. For now, we got some big tones here on ZB Mornings.

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0: 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And we are flowing through the airwaves on CIUR.
1: But I don't understand why. See, it's burning me to hold on to this. I know this is something I gotta do, but that don't mean I want to. What I'm trying to say is that I love you. I feel like this is coming to an end, and it's better for me to

0: ZB1047, that was Usher with Burn. That's the perfect song to be listening to with this rain. You can go recreate that dance in the rain.
1: I can see you doing it, actually. It's a good way to start the 9 o'clock hour here on ZB Mornings, where music and community flow. What's up, Winnipeg? Happy Friday. You're hanging out with me, Jeff Woods, and Kiki Hall here on ZB.
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1: Usher and Chris Brown currently on tour together all throughout North America. They're going to be hitting up Nashville, Tennessee tomorrow at the Nissan Stadium, and then going all the way to Alabama. But then I did see they're going to be stopping two stops in Canada, both in Toronto, I should say.
0: Oh,
1: both
0: no.
1: Stops. Yeah, not coming to Winnipeg.
0: I would like to go to one.
1: Yeah, I feel like they know better. You know what I mean? They're on to us. You know, they're not going to be coming downtown. But it's going all the way until, I believe, October, I think, is when I saw the last show. They're going to be going for quite some time, traveling all throughout North America. I mean, could you imagine the dancing? How you have to keep up with, you know, Usher and Chris Brown on stage? I mean, I feel like it would be a crazy, crazy show like that, you know?
0: Like here?
1: No, just, I mean, in general, you know, with Usher, Chris Brown, you know, there's so much dancing. I wonder how they would do their acts, if they do like one at a time, or...
0: Do you think it's two separate concerts just together?
1: That's what I mean, right? It's kind of like, I wonder how they
0: dance
1: would...
0: off?
1: Because I don't... I mean, it'd be something. I don't know. I don't think they have any songs together, so, you know, I don't know. See how it is.

ZB1047, that's Sierra with Petey Pablo with goodies. You're on the morning show. Petey Pablo going to be in town next month, part of the Tacos and Tequila Festival. We got Petey Pablo, Fat Joe, and T.I. all going to be at Blue Cross Park. Make sure you get your tickets while they're still available. It's always a great time with tacos and tequila. We got 9:14 on the clock, Winnipeg. Let's take a look at your forecast for today. Currently at 18 degrees with some light rain outside. Very gray throughout the city. Expecting a risk of a thunderstorm late this afternoon and dealing with some smoke. Also, heavy winds. We're going to have a high of 30. Humidex at 38. Later on tonight, more rain with a low of 16. This weekend, it's going to be sun shining on Saturday with a high of 30. Humidex at 38. Sunday, it's going to be a mix of sun and clouds with a high of 27. So one day of rain, not too bad. We're going to have some sun shining for this weekend. Coming up, we got some Celestanny Bear, but first, 112 here on ZB.

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0: ZB 104.7. That's Alicia Keys. If I ain't got you going down here on ZB Mornings. What's up, Winnipeg? Happy Friday. It's not exactly the best looking Friday out there right now, but
1: it's a great looking Friday if you want to watch Twilight.
0: Yeah, I mean, if that's what you like to do on your weekends, or, you know, not me in particular, but I feel like it could be the good weather. Yeah, it's a little gray out there. We're talking about what's going on this weekend. You got your Renaissance Fair. Also, Winnipeg Goldeye is going to be playing all weekend long, taking on the Fargo-Moorhead Redhawks.

0: Blue Cross Park. And on Sunday, it's going to be ZB's Family Fun Day, where our drive host will be throwing the opening pitch for that game, which will be kicking off at 1 p.m. And I don't know if you heard this yet, but we do have another family four-pack to give away for that game. That'll be happening in the 10 o'clock hour, so make sure you keep it locked. And you were talking about the sword that you bought, you purchased, getting ready for the Renaissance Fair.
1: It's a big foam sword. It's giant. I looked at the picture, and I was like, yeah, that looks like it's, you know, be easy to handle. And then I looked at the picture after I bought it. I went back to, like, look at the reviews. It's huge. I was like,
0: And after, I mean, now that you're going to this Renaissance Fair and you've given some time to consider, would you ever try jousting or?
1: No, I'm not a jouster. I would prefer for someone to joust for my honor.
0: That's fair. I can see
1: good
0: that.
1: Good morrow. Huzzah.
0: Yeah, I don't. I mean,
1: practicing my lingo.
0: Okay. I was a little thrown off, but you know what? That could work.
1: I'm trying to immerse myself. We're going to listen to horse galloping on the drive there.
0: Yeah, there you go. Get really into the experience. That's good.
1: I'm immersed.
0: I am concerned, but it's all good. You know, it's looking forward to seeing the pictures, and you know, we'll make sure to throw some up on ZB's Facebook. Make sure to follow us on Facebook and Instagram at ZB1047. We got Sean Desmond here on ZB.

0: 7. That was Rockstar with Post Malone and 21 Savage here 21. On the morning show. 21.
1: 21. It's going down here on this wonderful Friday. Not too wonderful out there, but you know what? In spirit, it's good. We're getting ready for the weekend. You're hanging out with me, Jeff Woods, and Kiki Hall, and we're talking about the questionnaire of the day. I didn't ask you what your go-to was, actually, what you prefer in regards to ice cream or Slurpees.
0: You know, if it's like if I'm by myself, I'm probably not really, I'm getting an iced coffee. That's like, if I'm by myself, I'm getting
1: an
0: iced coffee.
1: That wasn't an option. You threw me through a loop here.
0: If I'm with my son, he's picking ice cream, and I feel like he's, you know, he's driving the boat.
1: That's fair. When you get to ice cream, what's your go-to pick?
0: My go-to pick.
1: Yeah, if you're standing in line, you get two scoops, what are you picking?
0: I like vanilla. I'm so plain. Nobody likes vanilla. I like vanilla. I like the black cherry.
1: Okay, that's a little different, I guess. I'm more of a Reese peanut butter cup / Oreo kind of guy, you know? I like to.
0: Like, it's fine for a few bites, but then it's just like too much.
1: Yeah, it's fair. I mean, you know, like I said, you can go to, what's that store, Circle K there, where you got the ice cream and the Slurpee, you know?
0: Too much.
1: Ah, that's good. That's good. 9:35 on the clock, Winnipeg. We got a family 4-pack for the Gold Eyes game. We'll be giving those away in the 10 o'clock hour, so make sure you keep it locked. For now, we got Bone Thugs and Harmony right here on ZB 104.7.

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0: ZB1047. That's MIA with Paper Planes going down here on ZB1047. Makes me think of that that old film there, that Seth Rogen one, Pineapple Express. There it is.
1: That one's so funny.
0: Yes, yeah, definitely a classic. Definitely thinks back to high school days. That's definitely a good one. And speaking of films, the Gimli International Film Festival happening tonight and this weekend, all weekend long out in Gimli, and I'm going to be there this afternoon. That's right, from 1 to 4 p.m. I'll be in the Beverage Garden, so make sure to come and say what's up, whether it's sunshine or rain. Regardless, I'm going to be there. So yeah, make sure you come
1: there
0: and
1: in the Beverage Garden.
0: Say what's up. I'm going to be there in the gardens, yes.
1: I got some stuff.
0: Yeah, I also got some stuff to give away. Don't forget, I got some shirts, some liners, some ZB swag. You can come and grab some. It's all going down. You were saying...
1: There's a ton. Yeah, they're like, I'm looking at like the programming and stuff. There's so many movies that are playing and like...
0: So they're already playing a movie this morning, right?
1: Yeah, there was one playing this morning like right at like 9:30. It was The Sun and the Sea.
0: That's right.
1: It's just like very, very cool. Like they get going right in the morning.
0: Oh, the diehard fans out there.
1: So it probably just started.
0: Not worried about the rain. And what's the feature film for tonight?
1: I see like On the Beach, 9:30 p.m. They're playing Jaws on the Beach. That's pretty cool.
0: That's what you want to be there for. It's happening tonight, 9:30 p.m. Come on down. If you need more information, tickets are available at GimliFilm.com. Coming up, we got some Jeremiah, but first, Radio Club, here on ZB. Talking about

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0: Tupac and Dr. Dre throwing it back to the 90s with California Love. Going down right here on ZB Mornings. What's up, Winnipeg? It's your boy Jeff Woods and Kiki Hall.
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0: We got 10:05 on the clock. That means we'll be giving away a family four-pack for the Gold Eyes game happening this Sunday, July 26th at Blue Cross Park, sometime before 11 o'clock, y'all. That's right. One more chance for you to win. This is going to be Family Fun Day with ZB as our afternoon drive host. Eli Keeper will be there throwing the opening pitch. So we're going to see if he's got the juice, if he can make it over the plate there. So
1: you've thrown the pitch once before, right?
0: I did throw the pitch a couple years ago, actually, yes.
1: I did see that.
0: I made it over the plate. Whatever. Well, I'll take it. That's what it is. We got some love on the way, but first, Mariah Carey here on ZB.

ZB1047. That was a Love with Can I. What a great song. Great song for Friday. Her voice is just like, I don't know, it like goes so well with this weather that we're having. Like it's like so calm and then just like, I don't know. I love her voice. She's so good. Speaking of weather, let's take a quick look at what we got going on right now. We're sitting at 18 degrees and it is rainy. It's a rainy day today, but I don't mind it. It's going to be a warm one still. It's going to be a high of 30 with a humidex of 38. So it's going to be a real beautiful in temperature, but, you know, rainy on the outside. So it's Winnipeg. It's a rainy peg. Just kidding. So we have a low of 16 tonight. And then Saturday, we're looking at some sun and some fog in the morning, but it'll be a high of 30 with a humidex of 38. Yuck. Just kidding. I'm only saying that because I'm going to be outside at the Renaissance Fair and it's going to be real hot. And then Sunday, we're looking at some sun and cloud with a high of 27 and perhaps some more rain. So of course, it's going to clear up for me on the Renaissance Fair. And you know, it's beautiful. It's going to be a beautiful day. Beautiful weekend, it looks like, in temperature at least. I don't mind the rain personally. I think it's fun. It's good. And ZB1047, this is what you're listening to. It's Mornings with Jeff Woods and Kiki Hall. Right now, we're going to be giving away some tickets right away. But first, let's listen to No Broke Boys by Disco Lines. Disco.

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0: 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I'm glad you guys tuned in to the morning show here on 104.7. It's your boy Jeff Woods and Kiki Hall hanging out with you here. Make sure you go and follow us on Facebook and Instagram at ZB 104.7 and answer the question that we have up on our Facebook right now. Wondering if you're a ice cream or Slurpee person, especially with...
1: Did you pick?
0: I went with... oh, man, I still don't know. Honestly, because the thing is like the consistency. Like, I can have a Slurpee every day. I can get away with that. You know, I feel like that's like not too crazy. But if you have ice cream every day...
1: It's a hot day, though. Say it's like a super hot day.
0: Super hot day, I'm going Slurpee for sure. I'm going to get a Slurpee... like one of those big gulp ones, you know what I mean? And shout out to Brandon, you know, get a double gulp Slurpee.
1: He's got the big tubs.
0: Yeah.
1: You know, brother's Slurpee maxing.
0: Yeah, he's the Slurpee man. But yeah, that's probably where I go. But I mean, like overall, like for a nice little treat, definitely ice cream is the way to go. You know what I mean? So, but yes, make sure you go and follow us on Facebook. 10:29 on the clock, Winnipeg. Let's give away a family four pack for Winnipeg Gold Eyes. That's right. This game's happening this Sunday, July 26th at Blue Cross Park. 1 p.m. is the start time. Kiki, what's the number to call?
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0: Yeah, if you want to go see the Fish Sunday. Play this weekend. Once again, the start time, 1 p.m. It's part of the ZB 104.7 Family Fun Day as our afternoon drive host will be throwing the opening pitch. So make sure you call in if you want to check out this game. Coming up, we're going to get you some Snotty Nose Res Kids. But first, Mario here on ZB.

ZB1047, that's Brandy with I Wanna Be Down. 1:37 on the clock, and it is time for us to take a look at our traffic. All right, Winnipeg, right now in the city, we got medical vehicles and emergency crews blocking the northbound median and middle lanes at Donald, just past Osborne. That's the northbound lane. So make sure you're keeping to the right to pass over there. We also got a stall blocking the westbound median lane at Grant approaching Keniston. So keep to the right to pass there as well. That's about all we got going on for traffic right now in the city. If you have any updates for me, let me know at 204-788-1047. We're going to get back to the music now. We got Big Tones with Don't Cry right here on ZB 104.7.

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0: ZB1047, that's Sean Desmond with Electric right here on the Afternoon Drive. And we are going to go out to Gimli Film Festival and hear from Jeff Woods. How's it going, Jeff?
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2: What's up, y'all? It's your boy Jeff Woods hanging out with you here at the Gimli International Film Festival. And if you haven't heard about it, it's more than just movies. It's an experience. You can catch films from around the world, meet filmmakers, enjoy live events, and soak up the atmosphere in one of Manitoba's favorite summer destinations. It's going all the way until the 26th, so make sure you come on down, whether you're a hardcore film buff or just looking for something to do different this weekend. The festival offers a little bit of everything. I'm currently posted up in the Beverage Gardens underneath the purple tent. I do have the ZB banner up there, and we're giving out ZB swag. We're giving out t-shirts, lanyards, and we're playing cornhole. So you might have to test your beanbag throwing skills, see if you can win yourself a ZB t-shirt. And yeah, we're just hanging out, playing the vibes. Like I said, it's a little gray out here, but all in all, it's very warm, very nice day, and I feel like the people are just loving the vibes. People all throughout the beach, and they're getting ready. I believe one of the movies are going to be ending very soon, so excited to see how everything's going to fill up here in the Beverage Garden. So make sure to come on down, say what's up, grab some ZB swag for the Gimli International Film Festival. I'm Jeff Woods at ZB1047.
0: All right, thank you, Jeff. We're going to get back to some music now, Winnipeg. We got DJ Got Us Falling in Love right here by Usher. It's on ZB1047.
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ZB1047, that's Nelly featuring Kelly Rowland with Dilemma right here on the Afternoon Drive. And it is time for me to give away this family four-pack to the Winnipeg Gold Eyes game going down this Sunday, July 26th at Blue Cross Park. So I need y'all to light up the lines right now, Winnipeg, 204-788-1047. Let's jump back into some music. We got DJ Kool, Let Me Clear My Throat.

if the party is right where you standing at right now, and it's all good in here,

ZB1047, that's the brother Boogie the B featuring Sebastian Gaskin with Higher right here on the Afternoon Drive. Got to give a big shout out to Rena Lucarelli. She won herself a family four-pack to the Gold Eyes game this Friday. And she also gave me some very, very kind words. I appreciate them, Rena. And always make sure you keep it locked here. I appreciate you listening all the time. And I think it's time for us to take a little look at our weather, Winnipeg. We are currently sitting at 25 degrees in the city. We're seeing partly cloudy skies. That 25 degrees is feeling more like 33 with the humidex. We got some winds coming from the south at 29 kilometers per hour. Looks like tonight we're going to have a mixture of sun and cloud with a 60% chance of showers and a thunderstorm. And then we're looking at a low of 16 with some fog patches overnight. Tomorrow, that fog should be dissipating in the morning. Then we're looking at sunny skies with a high of 30, feeling more like 38 tomorrow with a low of 18. We're going to get back into the music now. We got Tyler, the Creator, Sugar on My Tongue right here, ZB1047.

0: ZB1047. That's Deborah Cox with Beautiful You Are right here on the Afternoon Drive. And we got the bro out in the Gilmley Film Festival. Let's hear from him.
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2: What's up, Winnipeg? It's your boy Jeff Woods hanging out here at the Gimli International Film Festival. Day three of this awesome festival happening. Wait until Sunday. And this film festival has grown into Manitoba's largest film festival, attracting filmmakers and audiences from around the world. One of the biggest draws, the famous beachfront screenings, where hundreds of people gather to watch films with Lake Winnipeg as the backdrop. That's why you're posted up on the beach. It's a one-of-a-kind movie experience you won't find at your local theater. And if you've never been, this might be the year to grab a lawn chair, grab some popcorn, and see what's going on here in Gimli. And I do believe the feature film for tonight is going to be Jaws. That's where you can watch Jaws out on the beach. Put your toes in the water. Scare yourself just a little bit. Why not? Make sure to come on down to the Beverage Gardens. I'm hanging out all the way till 4 p.m. or maybe just a little bit after 4, whatever the case is. Come stop in, say what's up, play some cornhole. I'm tossing a beanbag around. I'm giving away shirts. I'm giving away lanyards, stickers, whatever you want. I got it. So come on down and say what's up. Once again, you're hanging out with me, Jeff Woods, at the Gimli International Film Festival for ZB1047.
0: All right, Winnipeg, you just heard it there. Get down to the Gimli Film Festival. We got some Janet Jackson coming up after these messages.
1: 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Back with more tracks after this. For Indigenous peoples, smudging is a way to restore balance. The smoke from our sacred medicines helps us focus, reflect, and ground ourselves. It's used for meetings, ceremonies, or whenever someone needs support. Smudging isn't about religion. It's about wellness, community, and cultural identity. As more spaces across Winnipeg honor this practice, we honor the people who have carried it forward for generations. Hi, I'm Taylor Galvin, and this is Manopa Matasuin, living in a good way.
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ZB1047. That is Janet Jackson. Now it's time for a look at our traffic, Winnipeg. It looks like the stalled car that was northbound Donald just past Osborne has been removed, and there's no delays over there. We also still got the stall blocking the westbound median lane at Grant approaching Keniston. That's on the westbound lane, so keep to the right to pass. And also a friendly reminder that there is a Bombers game today, so expect some increased travel times later on for the evening rush hour and construction related traffics that are also impacting the Pembina Highway at Abenugi-Mikana. So if you're heading down south this evening, make sure you plan accordingly. Let's get back into some music now. We got The Weeknd with The Hills right here on ZB 104.7.

What's going on, Winnipeg? You're locked into ZB 104.7. That was Don't You by the Pussycat Dolls and Busta Rhymes right here on the Afternoon Drive. And if you're looking for something to do this weekend, Winnipeg, the Anishinaabe's traditional powwow is going down at 505 Keniston tomorrow and Sunday. Tomorrow kicks off at 1 p.m. Sunday as well. You got to register for... If you're a dancer or a drum group, you have to register by 11 p.m. There is honorariums paid daily, but you must be in full regalia for the dancers. All drum groups are welcome. And I will be there as well tomorrow, repping for ZB 104.7. So if you're down and around the area, come check us out. We're going to keep rocking with some music now. We got Shub with Eye of the Storm right here, ZB 104.7.

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1: What's up, Winnipeg? It's Jeff Woods hanging out with you here at the Gimli International Film Festival. It's officially underway. 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
1: Day three of the whole festival. It's all going down, and it's turning Manitoba's Lakeside Gem into one of Canada's coolest movie destinations. From award-winning films to documentaries, shorts, and even movies under the stars on beautiful Gimli Beach, there's something for every film fan. The festival is running all the way until Sunday. So if you're looking for a road trip with a little Hollywood flair, Gimli is definitely the place to be. And I'm hanging out here all the way until 4 p.m., give or take. You know, we're hanging out, giving away some ZB swag. We got T-shirts, we got lanyards, we're playing cornhole. And even though it's a little gray out there, we're not worried about the rain. It's a beautiful day here in Gimli, so make sure you come on and stop by. I am underneath the purple tent. You'll see the ZB banner. I do believe the feature film for tonight is going to be Jaws at 9:30. So you get to hang out on the beach, watch some Jaws, you know, scare yourself just a little bit because, you know, watching Jaws on the beach, crazy. That's all happening here in Gimli at the Gimli International Film Festival. 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
2: Hey guys, you just heard it from Jeff. He's out at Gimli. If you want to go check out Jaws tonight with your toes in the water, go check that out. We're going to have some Rihanna right after these messages.
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Dark Man Nix got you bouncing again, bouncing again. That's DMX Party It Up right here on the Afternoon Drive. You're locked into ZB 104.7, and we got a hot hour of music coming up for you this hour, Winnipeg. We got some Onyx, some E40, some Justice Sky, some Boys to Men, Missy Elliott, and much, much more. Right now, though, we're going into some Drizzy Drake and Lil Wayne. It's The Motto right here on ZB 104.7.

ZB1047. That's Beyonce with Single Ladies right here on the Afternoon Drive. And it is time for us to take a little look at our traffic. All right, Winnipeg, right now in the city, not much really going on. They still got a stalled car on westbound Grant approaching Keniston. That's in the westbound median lane, so keep to the right to pass when you're passing by there. And just ahead.

Up for tomorrow, a portion of Gary Street is closing down. That's between St. Mary's Avenue and Graham Avenue. That's starting at 7 a.m. tomorrow. And then it should be all cleared up and opened up again to traffic by 4 p.m. tomorrow. And that is our traffic. If you have any updates for me, let me know at 204-788-1047. We're going to get back into the music. We got some Onyx. It's Slam right here on ZB 104.7.

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1: Where the Red and Assiniboine Rivers meet, people have gathered for thousands of years. The Forks was a center of movement and exchange, where Indigenous nations shared food, knowledge, and ceremony. This history isn't buried. It's alive in the land, in the riverbanks, and in the stories carried by elders and knowledge keepers. As Winnipeg grows, the Forks continues to connect. Take a moment to honor the 6,000 years of Indigenous presence that shaped this place. I'm Michael Redhead Champagne, and this has been a Red City Moment.
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7. You just heard Khalid. That is Young, Dumb, and Broke right here on the Afternoon Drive. And it is time for us to take a little look at our weather, Winnipeg. It looks like we're currently sitting at 27 degrees in the city. We got, it's feeling more like 37 though. We got some partly cloudy skies. We got winds coming from the south at 23 kilometers per hour, gusting up to 41 kilometers per hour. Tonight we're looking at 60% chances of showers and thunderstorms. And then we're still going to have some local smoke. We're looking at a high of 30. And then tonight we're going to be hitting a low of 16. We're going to have some fog patches overnight, which should dissipate by the morning. And then tomorrow, we're looking at a sunny day with a high of 30, feeling like 38, and a low of 18. We're going to get back to the music now. We got some Boyz II Men. It's on Bended Knee right here on ZB 104.7. 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
1: ZB1047, you just heard Big Tones. That's Marcus and Flats. And we got the broski Jeff Woods over at the Gimli Film Festival. We're going to hear from him right away.
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0: Crossroads are taking part in the Q&A sessions, workshops, and special events giving movie lovers a behind-the-scenes look at the magic of filmmaking. And with us right now, we're actually with two of the organizers. We're hanging out with Emily and Taya. If you guys could just give us a quick description of who you are, what you do, and how long you've been with the film festival.
1: I'm Emily. I'm the short programmer here, and I've been here 2 years, and I love it here.
2: And I'm Taya Zuzak. I'm the executive director of the festival, and I've been here for 3 years. And

0: like Emily, I love it as well.
1: Like I said, you guys are the ones in charge putting on this event. Can you tell us what it means to Gimli for every year you guys do this?
0: I mean, there's one theater in town, so there's a lot of movies that don't get to play here during the year. So this is like huge to see these international films, these short films that they wouldn't get to see otherwise.
1: And you said you've been doing this for about 3 years. Is there any memory that stick out to you that, I mean, you know, that stand out? That was a lot of fun. I mean, you know, I'm sure you had a lot of experience with that.
0: Oh gosh, I think there's just been a lot of moments that are really special. Obviously, the RBC Sunset Beach screenings every night, seeing kids seeing their first film or having filmmakers see their films for the first time being shown on screen at one of our cinemas. Those are always special memories to me. And obviously, our team has been incredible for the past 3 years. And I feel like that has really also stuck with me as the executive director.
1: And you guys were talking about the 48-hour program or the situation that's happening here at Gimli Beach. Perhaps maybe you can branch on that a little bit.
0: Yeah, I mean, these people are given 48 hours. They're given a couple prompts to make some short films, and we get to screen the final products here. It's really cool. People do all kinds of crazy stuff, and it's amazing what they're able to achieve in such a short period of time.
1: And those goes for any kind of film. You guys have seen horror, you guys have seen comedy, any kind of, anything that sticks out. I mean, doing this, is this the first time we're doing the 48-hour situation?
0: No, we've been doing this for a little bit over a decade now, and I think it's been growing in a lot of ways, and will continue growing. And I know it's almost like a cult classic activity to participate in if you're an emerging filmmaker.
1: And this has been going on for Gimli for quite some time. Would you like to see this film festival expand into perhaps other cities, other towns throughout Manitoba?
0: I mean, I think what's special about this festival is being in Gimli, and I think it brings crowds from Winnipeg to Gimli. It brings people from out of town to Gimli. We have Icelandic filmmakers because this is an Icelandic settlement, so we have people from all over the world coming. I think we need to keep it here and keep people coming to Gimli.
1: All right. And, you know, you guys have been doing this for quite some time. Are you guys going to be partaking in the Jaws film? I mean, oh, it's going down at 9:30 tonight, and you're going to be putting your toes in the sand while the big shark is in the water. Are you guys going to be participating?
0: Oh, yeah, big time. Every night we participate in the beach screenings as a team. It is one of our highlights of the day, and it's really fun to see people on the beach watching films.
1: And for anyone who's listening out there and have you know, any kind of inclination of coming down, what would you say to them to bring them on out?
0: I mean, we got screenings on the beach. I don't know how you could beat that. Like, and I think we are going to need a bigger beach because there's going to be so many people out at Jaws tonight.
1: Let's go. It's all going down here at the Gimli International Film Festival. Is there anything else you want the listeners to know about?
0: Yeah. One important thing is if you do want to come out to Gimli and you don't have a car, we do have a shuttle bus service running from Winnipeg. We have two stops as well as a stop in Winnipeg Beach, and it's round trip service, $25. And you can spend the whole day here watching films, going to workshops, going to events, and hitting the beach.
1: There you go. You heard it here first. No excuse. You got the shuttles happening from Winnipeg to Gimli, so make sure you check it out. You're hanging out with me, Jeff Woods, part of ZB 104.7, at the Gimli International Film Festival.
2: 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Thank you a lot, Jeff. I hope you're having a great time over there in Winnipeg. You heard it. If you want to go watch Jaws while you're in the beach, on the water, freaking yourself out, get down to Gimli tonight and go do that. We got some Missy Elliott coming up on ZB 104.7 right after these messages.
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1: Not working hard. Yeah, right. Picture that with a Kodak. Or better yet, go to Times Square, take a picture of me with a Kodak. Took my life from negative to positive. I just want y'all to know that. And tonight, let's enjoy life.

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And we are flowing through the airwaves on CIUR.

What's going on, Winnipeg? You just heard Samaya. That's Case of the X kicking off the 4 o'clock hour. And I think it's a little time for us to take a look at our traffic. All right, Winnipeg, it looks like right now on La Jemodière approaching Marion, we've got some medical vehicles blocking the southbound median lane, so make sure you keep to the right to pass. And also a heads up for tonight to expect some increased travel times during the PM rush hour down around Pembina because of the Bomber game going on tonight, as well as the construction-related traffic impacts at Pembina and Abenigi-Macana. So if you're heading down south, make sure you factor that into your travels. We're going to get back to the music now. We got some Q-Tip, is Vibrant Thing, right here on ZB 104.7.

What's going on, Winnipeg? You just heard some Justice Guy. That's Anxiety right here with your favorite funky unky Eli Keeper. And I must say, my kids are giving me anxiety these days. They're getting a little too wild, rambunctious. They're all summer in their summer hours and living all darn night, staying up all night, and then sleeping all damn day. I remember the days of living like that. And yeah, my daughter's actually kind of trying to get a hold of my sister Lola out in LA, and she's been calling her on repeat and then tried FaceTiming her, and she's like, "Dad, Auntie Lola won't answer." I'm like, "Well, she's in her like early 20s. She's out in LA. She's probably busy or sleeping, so just leave her alone and stop just harassing people. If people don't answer in the first call or second call, give them a break."

But you know how kids are. They're just, they do what they want on their own damn time. We're going to get back to some music now. We got some Day Day. It's Shakira and Burna Boy right here on ZB 104.7. Don't touch that dial.

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TB 104.7. That's the 69 boys with Tootsie Roll right here on the afternoon drive. And if you're looking for something to do tonight, Winnipeg, it looks like the inaugural, the very first Crave Night Festival is going down at the Fork CN stage and field. You can check out some local food vendors, a night market, some live DJs, some interactive experience, and Manitoba artisans, and celebrate some summer with great food, entertainment, and, of course, community at this free outdoor festival. So you can go check that out tonight at the Forks. And we're also going to keep it rocking with some music right now. We got some Jordan. You can have it all right here on ZB 104.7.

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With you. What's going on, Winnipeg? You're locked into ZB 104.7. That was Usher with How You Remind Me, and it is time for a little update on our traffic. All right, Winnipeg, right now it looks like the medical vehicles that were on Lage approaching Marion have been all cleared up, so all those lanes are open again. It looks like that is about it, really, in the city. Just a reminder that tonight there is a Bomber game going on, so expect some increased travel times around this evening's rush hour. And there is also the construction-related traffic impacts at Pembina and Abenugi Makana, so just prepare for that if you're heading down south. We're going to jump back into some music now. We got some Joey Styles. It's Cool Running right here on ZB 104.7.

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1: 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My name is Garth Hilderman. I'm the bingo caller. Join me 10 a.m. Saturday for your chance at that $500,000 prize. If not that one, well, maybe the consolation prize of $7,500. That's still not bad. Second chance game, the blackout game. $2,200 and 52 or fewer numbers with a $1,500 consolation prize there as well. So get those cards and play along. Bingo license number BI625.
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0: ZB1047, that's Rihanna with Only Girl in the World. We're sitting at 4:48 on the clock, and it's time to take a look at our weather, Winnipeg. Sorry about that. We're currently sitting at 28 degrees, seeing some mostly cloudy skies. It's actually feeling more like freaking 39 with the Humidex. We're sitting at 21, or we got winds coming from the southwest at 21 kilometers per hour, gusting up to 40. Tonight, we're going to see a low of 17 with a few clouds and some fog over the overnight. Tomorrow, that fog should be dissipating in the morning. Then we're looking at sunny skies with a high of 31, feeling more like 39 tomorrow. And we are looking at a low of 19 tomorrow night. We're going to jump back into some music. We got Drake with Hotline Bling.
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ZB1047. That's All for One with I Swear, kicking off the 5 o'clock hour. And Winnipeg, if you didn't know, tomorrow's largest mini loony pot bingo is going down in all of Manitoba. That is right here on ZB1047. You can buy your bingo cards right now online. 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So make sure you join us every Saturday for mini loony pot bingo right now on ZB1047. If you didn't know, the Diamond Mini Loony Jackpot is up to $500,000. They got a diamond consolation prize of $7,500 and a blackout prize of $2,200 and 52 numbers or less, and another blackout consolation prize of $1,500. Got to give a shout out to Jacqueline out in Grand Rapids. She won herself $7,400 last week with the solid diamond. And another shout out to Lorna of Hollow Water, who won herself $1,500 with the blackout consolation prize. Let's get back to some music now. We got Sean Desmond, Nobody Does It Like You, right here, ZB1047.

0: ZB 104.7, that's Ludacris with Southern Hospitality right here on the afternoon drive and just throw them bows. All right, Winnipeg, it looks like LeBron James has decided to come back for another couple years, and he has signed with Philadelphia 76ers for a two-year, $8 million deal. He says, and I quote, "I believe I can help make the Philadelphia 76ers a championship team, and I am so excited to energize a new fan base and start this incredible journey one last time." I don't know how I'm feeling about that. I mean, the old boys getting up there, might be time to hang up them basketball shoes, but I'm sure he'll have a great time over at Philadelphia. Let's get back to some music. We got En Vogue with Free Your Mind.
1: Prejudice. Wrote a song about it? Like to hear it? Here it go. Free your mind.

0: at the Forks. The meeting of the Red and Assiniboine Rivers has brought people together for 6,000 years. Here, Cree, Ojibwe, Dakota, and Dene were spoken long before English or French arrived. Every land site, every bend in the river once had a name in our languages. Those words still live in elders' stories, in classrooms, and in the voices of young speakers. When you visit the Forks, remember, this is a place where languages have always flowed. I'm Michael Redhead Champagne, and this has been a Red City Moment.
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ZB1047, that's Outkast with Hey Ya, right here on the Afternoon Drive with your favorite funky unky Eli Keeper. And it is time to take a look at our weather, Winnipeg. We're currently sitting at 29 degrees in the city, feeling more like 41 out there with the Humidex. It's mostly cloudy skies. We've got some winds coming from the west at about 15 kilometers per hour, gusting up to 30. Tonight, we're going to be seeing a few clouds and some foggy patches overnight. We're looking at a low of 17. Tomorrow, we're going to have a sunny day after the fog dissipates in the morning. We're looking at a high of 31 tomorrow, feeling more like 39. And then we will have a clear evening with a low of 19. Let's get back into some music. We got some snow. 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

ZB1047, that's Roddy Rich with the box right here on the afternoon drive. And it is time for us to take a look at our traffic. All right, Winnipeg, it looks like there's not much going on in the city right now. So just a reminder that there is a Bomber game tonight at 7:30 p.m. So expect some increased travel times down around the south side, especially with the construction-related traffic that's impacting Pamina Highway at Abenugi-Makana. So if you're heading down south, just factor that into your travels. Also remember, Winnipeg, that tomorrow they have a portion of Gary Street closed off. That's in between St. Mary's Avenue and Graham Avenue. Starting tomorrow at 7, it will be all closed off. They will have the bike lane open and the east side sidewalk will remain open. But all the traffic...

traffic should be cleared to go again by about 4 p.m. tomorrow. And that is it for our traffic. We're going to get back into some music. We got some Jennifer Lopez with If You Had My Love right here, ZB 104.7.

0: ZB1047, that's Justice Sky, Better This Way, 546, and my time is up, Winnipeg. I had a great week with y'all, as always, and I hope everybody has themselves a fun, safe weekend. Make sure you get out around some water, or make sure you're staying hydrated with this heat that we're going to have this weekend. But yeah, anyways, everybody just have themselves a great, safe weekend, and as always, keep it funky.
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1: Elders are the heart of our communities. They carry the stories, the languages, and the teachings that guide us. 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Listen when they speak. Their words are gifts. 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
1: Listen up, everyone. 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
0: Pop that, make that money. Just keep it going like the Energizer Bunny. Shift that, shake that, move it all around. Spank that, yank that, Dutch back now. Freak him, freak her, whatever your choice. Didn't come to judge, I came to get your voice. Scream, my voice is lost. Can I get a ride?

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ZIBI means river in Anishinaabe Moen. And we are flowing through the airwaves on CIUR.